often picture scenes like Miami Vice. In fact, the Grand Theft Auto video game set in Florida in the 80s was modeled after this show. It's just iconic for the decade. And if you don't believe me, look up some of the promo shots for the show while we play Phil Collins and You Can't Hurry Love.

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on the 80s at 8 on September 28th, 1981. A woman who was a star of the 70s continued her success into the 80s by releasing the highest ranking song on the Hot 100 for the decade, as well as the Billboard Song of the Year in 1981, which helped to make her one of the best selling musical artists of all time and the top selling female Australian recording artist ever. It's Olivia Newton-John. On this day, released the single, Physical.

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Richard Huskisson on the 80s at 8 with Our Lips Are Sealed by the Go-Go's. This day in 1985 had an album hit number one on the charts across the pond when Kate Bush scored her second UK number one album with Hounds of Love. It was her first album to chart in the top 40 in the US too. Gained her a number of nominations, no award wins though. It was the most successful song from the album, and it did get her an entire new generation of fans when it was included on a show on Netflix a few years back. Here's Kate Bush off her album, Hounds of Love, with Running Up That Hill.

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0: I Think We're Alone Now from Tiffany on the 80s at 8 out of 1987. This day in 87, a TV show premiered that you almost certainly don't associate with the 80s because it was set nearly 400 years into the future.
1: I'm Captain Jean-Luc Picard of the Federation Starship Enterprise.
0: Star Trek, The Next Generation, helped us actually move towards the future with ideas that turned into real inventions, like the iPad, voice-activated assistants like Alexa or Siri, VR headsets, and more. It premiered September 28, 1987, and had a hopeful vision for the future, and we still have time to get there. Let's keep on tonight with Glenn Frey, and You Belong to the City.

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Richard Huskisson on the 80s at 8 with Don't You Want Me by the Human League. One more musical anniversary to catch today. It's that September 28th, 1980. The Police were at number one on the UK singles chart with the group's third number one hit, taken from their album Zenyatta Mandata, and the best-selling single of 1980. I'll leave you with The Police and Don't Stand So Close to Me. Have a great rest of your night. The streetlights are on. It's time to go home. Young

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1: 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At Meaford Hall, it's the second show added for the Stampeders, October 19th and 20th. 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It's Oh So Sweet, the songs of Gordon Lightfoot. Classic Lightfoot Live, Midland and Barrie, October 16th and 17th, and in Meaford, October 24th. Great entertainment through all the colors of fall. I'm J.D. Moffitt.
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0: 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We're giving you the chance to jet off to Mexico City to see Bruno Mars. You know what
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0: 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I was getting kinda used to
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1: 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At Meaford Hall, it's the second show added for the Stampeders, October 19th and 20th. 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It's oh so sweet, the songs of Gordon Lightfoot. Classic Lightfoot Live, Midland and Barrie, October 16th and 17th, and in Meaford, October 24th. Great entertainment through all the colors of fall. I'm J.D. Moffitt.
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2: It's Tuesday, September 29th. Good morning. Sunshine this afternoon, a high in the low 20s. The dollar 70.47 cents U.S. I'm Stacy Englehart. Annual fire hydrant flushing and water testing starts today throughout Linton. The Ontario Clean Water Agency will conduct work over the next 2 weeks. Residents may experience lower than normal water pressure and temporary water discoloration. If your water looks a bit brown, run your cold water for about 4 to 5 minutes or until it runs clear. Now, do not use the hot water until the cold runs clear. And avoid doing laundry until your water runs clear to avoid staining your clothes. Owen Sound police say a vehicle allegedly involved in a hit-and-run with a cyclist over the weekend has been found. According to police, a dark-colored sedan struck a cyclist and kept driving at about 7 a.m. Saturday morning. The cyclist is in hospital with serious injuries. Police have not released an update about charges against the driver. Grey Bruce OPP investigating a swatting incident that resulted in a significant police response last week in Meaford. Grey Bruce OPP said they were called late last week from a crisis support worker advising they've been speaking to an individual who reported someone inside the home was in crisis and there were gunshots fired. The person who spoke to the crisis worker apparently made everything up. Through the investigation, officers determined the emergency report was unfounded. Well, the United States escalated the trade dispute with Canada as previously announced bans on selected Canadian imports took effect yesterday. The Canada-U.S. trade minister said Ottawa remains focused on protecting Canadians from measures it calls unjustified. Thousands of Volkswagens are being recalled in Canada due to a defective screw that could cause

problem with the steering wheel. Nearly 35,000 vehicles from the 2018 models of the Atlas and Tiguan are affected. Light 99.3 Sports, Monday Night Football. Chicago beat Philly 27-7. Baseball playoffs get underway tonight. Jays cleaning out their lockers. WNBA playoffs also continue. And the NHL season debuts tonight. The Maple Leafs host Montreal at 7. Also among the games tonight, Edmonton hosts Vancouver at 10. JD will keep you posted on the forecast throughout the morning. 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

South Georgian Bay's favorites, first thing Tuesday, all of a sudden. 6:07, good morning, rise and shine. Happy Tuesday. It's got that potential. Like every day, I suppose, these days, a warm sun, which is nice. Cool to start and dark. We'll get there. Eddie Vedder's on Light. Good morning.

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South Georgia Bay's favorites, first thing in the morning, like 99.3. Good morning, 6:21. It's JD, and it's, well, already Tuesday. What'd you do yesterday? Anything productive, significant, helpful? Yeah. I guess I did a little. Grinding into this one, although I think we'll see how the rest of it goes. Good little Tuesday ahead, though. It's got potential. Weather-wise, another decent one. We might see the rain tomorrow or Thursday or both.

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1: Another nice day today, potentially, and the sunshine has been really good over the last little while. We'll take sunshine today and just a few clouds and 22 degrees. Gray skies, though, roll in tomorrow. 40% chance, light showers and 21. That grows to a 90% chance Thursday. We'll finally get a bit of rain, light showers, highs to 21. Clearing, though, by Friday, highs of a cooler 16.
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0: 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I'm the problem. 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And everything in between.
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Toronto and the Habs, NHL begins, and that's not maybe the most exciting news out of Toronto Maple Leaf land. Big trade yesterday. 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
1: Another nice day today, potentially. The sunshine has been really good over the last little while. We'll take sunshine today and just a few clouds and 22 degrees. Gray skies, though, roll in tomorrow. 40% chance, light showers and 21. That grows to a 90% chance Thursday. We'll finally get a bit of rain, light showers, highs to 21. Clearing, though, by Friday. Highs of a cooler 16.
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1: 6:50, wild one yesterday in sports. I mean, relatively wild as we get set for the kickoff of the next NHL season. Toronto-Montreal tonight. Leafs make a big deal. Matthew Knies is gone. He's gone to Columbus in return for an interesting player. Kirill Marchenko, I didn't know this about him either, but they signed him for $12.5 million a year, just like that, so he must be pretty good too. More details in sports.

0: 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Good morning, it's JD. We are off and running with our light radio adventure number 9, hoping to send somebody. I hope to send you. I'd love to say your name on the radio that you won this thing. Bruno Mars in Mexico City. Catch those secret code words. The first of the morning will be next hour. Then enter them as your ballots every time you hear one to light993.ca. Good folks on board, West Brennan Construction, Home Hardware Midland, Therese Shell at By the Shores Realty Inc. We are all excited about the idea of sending you all the bells and whistles and all the extras covered to see Bruno Mars in Mexico City. Accommodation, airfare, and of course, 2 great tickets to see the show. This could be awesome. It would be so. I mean, it's one of those things where I work in the biz. Yeah, it'd be nice if I got to go, but I don't need to go because I would love it if you could go. If you won this thing, Bruno Mars in Mexico City, the light radio adventure number 9 is off and running.
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2: Good Tuesday morning, September 29th. Sunshine and 22 this afternoon. The dollar trading 70.42 cents U.S. I'm Stacy Englehart. Annual fire hydrant flushing and water testing starts today throughout Linton. The Ontario Clean Water Agency will conduct work over the next 2 weeks. Residents may experience lower than normal water pressure and temporary water discoloration. If your water looks a bit brown, run your cold water for about 4 to 5 minutes or until it runs clear. Now, do not use the hot water until the cold runs clear. And avoid doing laundry until your water runs clear to avoid staining your clothes. Owen Sound police say a vehicle allegedly involved in a hit-and-run with a cyclist over the weekend has been found. According to police, a dark-colored sedan struck a cyclist and kept driving at about 7 a.m. Saturday morning. The cyclist is in hospital with serious injuries. Police have not released an update about charges against the driver. Grey Bruce OPP investigating a swatting incident that resulted in a significant police response last week in Meaford. Grey Bruce OPP said they were called late last week from a crisis support worker advising they'd been speaking to an individual who reported someone inside the home was in crisis and there were gunshots fired. The person who spoke to the crisis worker apparently made everything up. Through the investigation, officers determined the emergency report was unfounded. Canada-U.S. relations already tense, likely to deteriorate further after the U.S. went ahead with a decision to ban nearly $1 billion worth of Canadian imports. Canada's trade minister said Ottawa remains focused on protecting Canadians from measures it calls unjustified. Thousands of Volkswagens are being recalled in Canada due to a defective screw that could cause a problem with the steering wheel. Nearly 35,000 vehicles from the 2018 models of the Atlas and Tiguan are affected. Light 99.3 Sports, Monday Night Football, Chicago beat Philly 27-7. Baseball playoffs get underway tonight. Jays cleaning out their lockers. WNBA playoffs also continue. And the NHL season debuts tonight. The Maple Leafs host Montreal at 7. Also among the games tonight, Edmonton hosts Vancouver at 10. JD will keep you posted on the forecast throughout the morning. 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
1: Thank you, Stacy. Good morning. Forecast for Meaford, Collingwood, most of South Georgian Bay. Another nice day today, potentially. The sunshine has been really good over the last little while. We'll take sunshine today and just a few clouds and 22 degrees. Gray skies, though, roll in tomorrow. 40% chance, light showers and 21. That grows to a 90% chance Thursday. We'll finally get a bit of rain, light showers, highs to 21, clearing, though, by Friday. Highs of a cooler, 16. That's like 99.3 News, Sports, and Weather. I'm J.D. Moffitt. 14 degrees to start our Tuesday in Midland, an acceptable 13 in Collingwood, 14 in Wasauga Beach, 13 in Owen Sound, and outside our Meaford studios, 15 degrees. 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

thing Tuesday, and nothing tainted this morning, not even the forecast. Still decent over the next couple of days, but some rain definitely on its way. We've been a while without it, so let's have a bit of it, shall we? 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

Favorites from Meaford, Collingwood, South Georgian Bay's Light, 99.3, and wakey wakey, pinch you just to do that, 7:15, good morning. Sometimes that's what it takes. The alarm rang very loudly this morning before I actually got up and got going. It was one of those, you find that some nights you sleep so soundly right through till alarm time, and then the other nights you're up and then, you know, at it. And different things keep you awake and whatnot and distract you throughout the night. But, yeah, last night was a good one. So, yeah, but we're still good. We're getting ready to get into this thing, this Tuesday thing. The sun doing what it can to take its time to get up. And then we'll be just fine for another sunshiny day throughout South Georgia. We'll take it because the rain is on the way. We'll get your forecast after In Sync on Light. Bye-bye.

0: Light weather update.
1: Another nice day today, potentially. The sunshine has been really good over the last little while. We'll take sunshine today and just a few clouds and 22 degrees. Gray skies, though, roll in tomorrow. 40% chance, light showers and 21. That grows to a 90% chance Thursday. We'll finally get a bit of rain, light showers, highs to 21. Clearing, though, by Friday. Highs of a cooler, 16.
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1: 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It's Oh So Sweet, the songs of Gordon Lightfoot. Classic Lightfoot Live, Midland and Barrie, October 16th and 17th, and in Meaford, October 24th. Great entertainment through all the colors of fall. I'm J.D. Moffitt.
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Sell Georgia Bay's favorite slides. 99.3 Michael Bublé, everything 726. Good morning. Happy Tuesday. It's JD Sports. Last night, the Bears. Like, who knew, right? Case Keenum, veteran, wily veteran quarterback, now back up for the Chicago Bears, steps in, does what Case Keenum has done for maybe almost 15 years. These veteran quarterbacks, they know at least what's going on. They may not have all the tools they used to have, but mentally, like, they've seen everything. So you can't phase them with blitzes and with the crazy defenses. So they just went out and beat Philadelphia 27-7. And the big Leaf game tonight, Leafs and Habs, and the big trade just happened yesterday, Kirill Marchenko. Remember that name, because that's the player that they got in place of Matthew Knies, whom everybody loved. We'll see how that turns out. They're giving the guy $12.5 million a year for 6 years as well. And the Leafs send Knies and Lorenz and a few others to Columbus. They get Marchenko. They get the goaltender, Merzlikins. So there's now three decent goaltenders now in Toronto. That's going to be interesting how it plays out. And that gets going tonight. It's the thing about sports. It just blends one into the other. Kawhi excited to be in Toronto with the Raptors again. We follow sports online.

0: 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Nothing's fine, I'm torn. Your favorite newer songs. I've got them. Ooh, South Georgian Bay's favorites, Light
1: 99.3. 736, it's JD here. You getting ready for the Meaford Scarecrow Invasion and Family Festival this weekend? The parade starts Friday night, 6 o'clock, downtown. Get a spot close to Meaford Hall because we've got live announcers calling the parade. As we always do, we always used to work with local television to get that on there so you can see that at a later date, and we get local people doing that, and we've had that going for many years. This year, we're going to film it live, and we've got live commentators to explain who's what as they come through the parade route. So that's kind of cool. Rob Urich, Jamie Pettis, and Pettit. It should be pretty cool how the weekend unfolds that way. And it's all part of a great apple harvest weekend. Take it in, the Scarecrow Invasion, this weekend on Lights.

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1: Another nice day today, potentially. The sunshine has been really good over the last little while. We'll take sunshine today and just a few clouds and 22 degrees. Gray skies, though, roll in tomorrow. 40% chance, light showers and 21. That grows to a 90% chance Thursday. We'll finally get a bit of rain, light showers, highs to 21. Clearing, though, by Friday. Highs of a cooler, 16.
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0: So, Georgian Bay's favorites. Right back to the beginning of Lady Gaga. 7:50. I'm like most people. I heard that for the first time and thought, okay, it's all right, but I don't know. I mean, I don't know if she'll amount to anything. Boy, was I wrong. Like I am often on things. Everything.
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0: 7:50. Good morning. It's feeling a lot more right to be here in this kind of weather. It's nice the next few days, at least the last bunch of days, and maybe a day or so ahead. We'll get the forecast because it gets gray Wednesday, Thursday. Meantime, a nice little Tuesday ahead. And Brian Adams from Light 99.3.

favorites from Eford, Collingwood, South Georgian Bayslide 99.3, Elton and Kiki at 7:58, 8 o'clock, news, sports, weather. That is all in moments. Stacey Englehart brings it for us. The fiery details of the day past and what's ahead for us. Plus, of course, sports. It's a hot one tonight. Leafs and Habs to kick off the season. Who do you got? Careful. Billy Joel starts the fire on Light 99.3. Good morning.

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1: It's Tuesday, September 29th. Good morning. Sunshine 22 this afternoon. The dollar trading 70.45 cents U.S. I'm Stacey Englehart. Annual fire hydrant flushing and

0: Water testing starts today throughout Linton. The Ontario Clean Water Agency will conduct work over the next 2 weeks. Residents may experience lower than normal water pressure and temporary water discoloration. If your water looks a bit brown, run your cold water for about 4 to 5 minutes or until it runs clear. Do not use the hot water until the cold runs clear. And avoid doing laundry until your water runs clear to avoid staining your clothes. Owen Sound Police say a vehicle allegedly involved in a hit-and-run with a cyclist over the weekend has been found. According to police, a dark-colored sedan struck a cyclist and kept driving at about 7 a.m. Saturday morning. The cyclist is in hospital with serious injuries. Police have not released an update about charges against the driver. Grey Bruce OPP investigating a swatting incident that resulted in a significant police response last week in Meaford. Grey Bruce OPP said they were called late last week from a crisis support worker advising they'd been speaking to an individual who reported someone inside the home was in crisis and there were gunshots fired. The person who spoke to the crisis worker apparently made everything up. Through the investigation, officers determined the emergency report was unfounded. Canada-U.S. relations already tense, likely to deteriorate further after the U.S. went ahead with a decision to ban nearly $1 billion worth of Canadian imports. Canada's trade minister said Ottawa remains focused on protecting Canadians from measures it calls unjustified. Thousands of Volkswagens are being recalled in Canada due to a defective screw that could cause a problem with the steering wheel. Nearly 35,000 vehicles from the 2018 models of the Atlas and Tiguan are affected. Light 99.3 Sports, Monday Night Football. Chicago beat Philly 27-7. Baseball playoffs get underway tonight. Jays cleaning out their lockers. WNBA playoffs also continue. And the NHL season debuts tonight. The Maple Leafs host Montreal at 7. Also among the games tonight, Edmonton hosts Vancouver at 10. JD will keep you posted on the forecast throughout the morning. From the Light 99.3 News Center, I'm Stacey Englehart.
1: Thank you, Stacey. Good morning. Forecast for Meaford, Collingwood, most of South Georgian Bay. Another nice day today, potentially, and the sunshine has been really good over the last little while. We'll take sunshine today and just a few clouds and 22 degrees. Gray skies, though, roll in tomorrow. 40% chance, light showers and 21. That grows to a 90% chance Thursday. We'll finally get a bit of rain, light showers, highs to 21, clearing though by Friday, highs of a cooler 16. That's Light 99.3 News, Sports and Weather. I'm J.D. Moffitt. 14 degrees to start our Tuesday in Midland, an acceptable 13 in Collingwood, 14 in Wasaga Beach, 13 in Owen Sound, and outside our Meaford studios, 15 degrees. 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

8:10, first thing Tuesday. 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Rise, shine, and maybe even win. I'll fill you in shortly. Keep your ears close, and maybe close to the phone as well. Finger 11's on light. 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

818, maybe the last of the sunnier days. Some cloud rolling through and a heavy dew over the next couple of days, but maybe not today. Details shortly. We'll update your forecast after Rod Stewart's on Light.

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1: Another nice day today, potentially. The sunshine has been really good over the last little while. We'll take sunshine today and just a few clouds and 22 degrees. Gray skies, though, roll in tomorrow. 40% chance, light showers and 21. That grows to a 90% chance Thursday. We'll finally get a bit of rain, light showers, highs of 21. Clearing, though, by Friday. Highs of a cooler 16.
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1: Friends pop in all the time, sometimes neighbors, sometimes they're both. For the Beautiful Joe Society, friend and neighbor Sharon Manchin is in. How are you doing?
2: Really good, you?
1: Yeah, good. What have you been up to?
2: Oh, we've had a bad summer. We were at Pet Expo on
1: last weekend,
2: Saturday.
1: Yeah, okay.
2: That was wonderful. Joe's Summer Social in August, and the rain came for a little bit. However, we did have the canine unit down, and they were just absolutely awesome. They will be back, and Joe's Summer Social will be back again next year.
1: Good. All the best in all the things you do, and you do a lot. You know, we spoke off air, you're retired and not busy, but you are very busy, like most retired people I know.
2: The town is full of volunteers, and we love them.
1: Yeah, so good. So what are you doing over here now? We got a ballot box in front of us. What have you been up to lately with this?
2: We do. We've had a 50-50 draw.
1: Okay.
2: Started July 31st, and today is the draw, the winner day.
1: Oh, hey, I love drawing for winners.
2: Hence, we're here.
1: The people are always happy when we, give them a chance at winning something. So you've got a big ballot box, 50-50 draw. Tickets were 5 each or 3 for 10, and this is to support all the improvements for the park.
2: This is for the park improvements, absolutely.
1: Open that box. Dig deep. Yeah, go ahead. Yep, sure.
2: Is your hand going to fit in there?
1: Well, no. You know what? I'll let you do it. Yeah, you do that.
2: You will be my witness.
1: Yep. The drum roll is happening. Shuffling up those ballots, and we've got a winner. Congratulations to, looks like, Shannon Campbell.
2: Ooh, yeah! Awesome.
1: You know Shannon?
2: No.
1: Okay. It sounded like you did.
2: If she has a dog, I probably know the dog.
1: Yeah, and we've got a really like a chicken scratch type email written out. We'll try to find her. We've got the phone number as well. Congratulations.
2: Oh, I love it when they give us both. It makes my job that much easier.
1: Yeah, Shannon Campbell, 50-50 winner. And what was that jackpot up to?
2: $405.
1: Hey!
2: Woohoo!
1: Great things continue to happen with Beautiful Joe. How do people find out more of the story and what you're up to at any given time with the organization?
2: You can certainly go to the website at beautifuljoe.org. We have had Sunny Sunday tours this summer. They close up in July and August, or after July and August. But we do private tours. So you can reach out by email, admin@beautifuljoe.org. And with notice, we can usually have somebody come down and take you through the walk through the park. It takes half an hour, 40 minutes. We tell you all the history and lots of stories, and it's an eye-opener for you.
1: Well, thank you, and thanks for popping in. Come again.
2: And thank you again.
1: Sharon Manchin from Beautiful Joe Society. 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Congratulations, Shannon Campbell, their latest 50-50 winner. I'm sure Sharon will be in touch with you shortly. Pop-in guests and surprise wins. That makes for a Tuesday on Light 99.3.
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1: Another nice day today, potentially. The sunshine has been really good over the last little while. We'll take sunshine today and just a few clouds and 22 degrees. Gray skies, though, roll in tomorrow. 40% chance, light showers and 21. That grows to a 90% chance Thursday. We'll finally get a bit of rain, light showers, highs to 21. Clearing, though, by Friday. Highs of a cooler 16.
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1: Cruising towards 9 o'clock in an 80-minute workday warm-up. A little grayer and a little hint of some moisture in the air, but it won't stop us from doing all the things that we would do on a day like today. Make it special. We'll catch up tomorrow when it'll all of a sudden be Wednesday. We had a lot to get done today, so let's get at it. Good luck with it, and we'll catch up. J-Lo on Light 99.3. 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

your favorites growing up. I'm walking on sunshine. 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Oh, mama, you're taking me out of the ordinary. And everything in between. I can't stop the feeling. South Georgian Bay's favorites. 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

0: Light weather update.
1: Another nice day today, potentially. The sunshine has been really good over the last little while. We'll take sunshine today and just a few clouds and 22 degrees. Gray skies, though, roll in tomorrow. 40% chance, light showers and 21. That grows to a 90% chance Thursday. We'll finally get a bit of rain, light showers, highs to 21. Clearing, though, by Friday. Highs of a cooler 16.
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0: Light weather update.
1: Another nice day today, potentially. The sunshine has been really good over the last little while. We'll take sunshine today and just a few clouds and 22 degrees. Gray skies, though, roll in tomorrow. 40% chance, light showers and 21. That grows to a 90% chance Thursday. We'll finally get a bit of rain, light showers, highs to 21. Clearing, though, by Friday. Highs of a cooler 16.
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0: Light weather update.
1: Another nice day today, potentially. The sunshine has been really good over the last little while. We'll take sunshine today and just a few clouds and 22 degrees. Gray skies, though, roll in tomorrow. 40% chance, light showers and 21. That grows to a 90% chance Thursday. We'll finally get a bit of rain, light showers, highs to 21. Clearing, though, by Friday, highs of a cooler 16.
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Good morning and happy Tuesday. It is September 29th, only a couple days left in the month of September. And hey, today is also National Coffee Day. So if you haven't had that first cup of coffee yet, this is your sign. 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

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I've been waiting for a girl like you. Your favorite Things Are Good songs. Make me feel like I'm the only girl in the world. Your favorite It's Over songs. 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

Ed Sheeran on Light 99.3 with Bad Habits. Good morning and happy Tuesday. It's Ann Almeida. Sun and cloud today and a nice high of 22. Mother Nature is providing us a gorgeous fall day. I do have a full look at your weather coming up. And also, just keep in mind that tomorrow is National Day for Truth and Reconciliation, also known as Orange Shirt Day. So it is a federal statutory holiday, although many businesses will operate as usual. And the day honors Indigenous children who never returned home from residential schools, as well as survivors and their families.

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1: Sun and cloud today, a high of 22, so a gorgeous fall day ahead. Partly cloudy overnight, low of 12, and tomorrow on your Wednesday, overcast and a high of 21.
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Lady Gaga with Paparazzi on your Tuesday morning. You're listening to Light. It's Anna, and today's a big day for hockey fans. The Toronto Maple Leafs and the Montreal Canadiens open the NHL season tonight at Scotiabank Arena in Toronto. So it's the seventh straight year they've opened the season against each other and the 24th time overall. So if you're excited, puck drops tonight at 7 p.m.

Kelly Clarkson on your Tuesday was stronger. It's Anna. You're listening to Light, and the Canada-U.S. trade war is having a direct impact here at home. So new American bans on some Canadian alcohol, dairy byproducts, and motorcycles took effect today. Meanwhile, Stelco is indefinitely shutting down some operations at its Hamilton plant. So the union says about 350 steel workers will be laid off, while Stelco says up to 500 workers across its Hamilton and Lake Erie facilities could be affected. The company says UF tariffs and declining demand are behind the move. Just so sad, those who are making these big decisions for us continue to stay rich while the rest of us continue to struggle.

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1: Sun and cloud today, a high of 22, so a gorgeous fall day ahead. Partly cloudy overnight, low of 12, and tomorrow on your Wednesday, overcast and a high of 21.
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Jamie Fine with Homesick on Light 99.3. It's Anna. Yesterday, the Toronto Raptors held their media day, and today they are in Quebec City for training camp. So their first preseason game is Saturday night against the Miami Heat, also in Quebec City.

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Eastern boys and Western girls. Your favorite 90s. And I don't want to miss a thing. 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

Marky Mark and the Funky Bunch with Good Vibrations on Light. It's Anna, and if you have a picky eater in your life, well, listen to this. Parents, a new survey finds that you spend about 432 hours a year feeding your picky kids. And 71% of you parents say that, yes, your kids are picky eaters. So parents say that they spend about 12 hours a week on food prep and cooking, plus 3 hours meal planning and another 3 hours grocery shopping. And on average, parents also spend 2 hours a week packing school lunches, and about 32% of those lunches go uneaten. Oh my gosh.

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1: Sun and cloud today, a high of 22, so a gorgeous fall day ahead. Partly cloudy overnight, low of 12, and tomorrow on your Wednesday, overcast and a high of 21.
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It's Anna. It's almost the lunch hour, so if you're heading out to pick up something to eat, maybe swing by McDonald's because their Monopoly game is back. So it's back today, and this year there could be a lot of different prizes you could claim as your own, like a 2027 Nissan Leaf. There are three McDonald's for Life prizes worth $39,000 each and a weekly $25,000 cash prize. Also, game pieces are available on select menu items through November 2nd or while supplies last, of course, they do go fast, and you'll need the McDonald's app to play online.

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1: Virginia to Vegas with just friends on Light. It's Anna. Happy Tuesday. So get this, a handwritten letter hidden under a staircase in the UK has been discovered after 44 years. So the new homeowner renovated her home and came across this hidden note written by a then 10-year-old girl back in 1982. So she took to social media to help track down the owner of the letter, and they did. She's now 54 years old. She lives an hour away from her childhood home and said that she felt inspired by the 80s trend of time capsules to leave the letter behind, and she's so thankful it was found and just finds this whole thing pretty cool. Me too.

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Golden, on your Tuesday, it's Anna. You're listening to Light. Thanks for having me on. So we know that the job market has been so tough for so many people. Trying to get an interview or even just a call back has been very difficult. And some are turning to different options just to get some inspiration, some guidance. And one unemployed Florida man, his story is actually going viral. So he turned to an Etsy witch and tarot card reader. And he feels that that session has helped turn his job search around. His name is William Rath. He's a recent law school graduate. And since he connected with his Etsy witch and tarot card reader, he's had 9 interviews in 1 week. He says companies were responding to his personality and confidence.

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1: Sun and cloud today, a high of 22, so a gorgeous fall day ahead. Partly cloudy overnight, low of 12, and tomorrow on your Wednesday, overcast and a high of 21.
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Walk off the earth with Rule the World on Light 99.3. And hey, the Repair Cafe returns Saturday, October 10th, so just over a week away at Christ Church in Meaford. So here's your chance to bring in household items that need fixing and have volunteers help repair them. It's a win-win.

Justin Bieber was sorry on Light. It's Anna, and hey, if you are a fan of Toblerone and Biscoff, you'll be happy to know that they are teaming up on a new truffle. So it combines Biscoff cookie spread with Toblerone milk chocolate, honey, and crunchy almond nougat. So the catch is, it's only being sold exclusively at Costco. The good news is, if you can get to Costco, you can pick this up.

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2: Sun and cloud today, a high of 22, so a gorgeous fall day ahead. Partly cloudy overnight, low of 12, and tomorrow on your Wednesday, overcast and a high of 21.
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of the Tiger by Survivor. Man, what a classic from 1982. And if you love hits from the 80s, you got to tune in to the 80s at 8 with Richard. So not only does he play an hour full of amazing tracks from the 80s, but he also takes you down memory lane. He gives you little tidbits like tonight. He's going to be talking about the space shuttle Discovery and its launch. So those are just some of the little nuggets he sprinkles in throughout the hour. So definitely tune in. Again, it's every weeknight, the 80s at 8 with Richard. Richard.

such a beautiful song. That is Coldplay with A Sky Full of Stars on Light. It's Anna, and there is a new survey out, and I'm interested to know if you agree with this. It suggests that people believe that everyday technology saves them about 6 hours a week, and adults actually use an average of 7 time-saving devices. Now, this part got me, okay? Talk about feeling old. The younger people, okay, they are increasingly unfamiliar with our older technology. So what is our older technology? Well, according to Gen Z, 50% have never played a vinyl record,

which is wild because vinyl never goes out, still very much a thing. 46% have never used a VHS player. I believe it. You can't even find them really anymore. 27% have never used a CD player. And 19% have never heard of a floppy disk. Never heard of a floppy disk. And my gosh, the pile I used to have on my desk. It's wild. And I will say, my nephew is 24 and I had a cassette player and he had no idea what it was. Yeah. Oh, okay. I'm okay. We're okay.

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Mind was Semi-Charm Life on Light. It's Anna, and if you love collecting hockey cards, well, you're going to want to make a trip out to Tim Hortons. Their NHL hockey cards are back today. So the new 234-card set features stars like Sidney Crosby and Nathan MacKinnon. Packs are $1.50 with a drink, or you can pick them up on their own for $1.99. So there are also prizes, including a trip that you could win to the 2027 Stanley Cup Final. Now, how awesome would that be? Father wears his Sunday best.

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1: Sun and cloud today, a high of 22, so a gorgeous fall day ahead. Partly cloudy overnight, low of 12, and tomorrow on your Wednesday, overcast and a high of 21.
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Sean Desmond and Jamie Fine with their hit Body on Light 99.3. It's a gorgeous fall day. And speaking of fall, there's so many different activities happening over the season, like the Apple Harvest Craft Show, which takes place this Saturday, October 3rd at the Meaford and St. Vincent Community Center. So come out. It's a fall-themed shopping event featuring local and handmade goods from over 200 vendors.

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1: Sun and cloud today, a high of 22, so a gorgeous fall day ahead. Partly cloudy overnight, low of 12, and tomorrow on your Wednesday, overcast and a high of 21.
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Tegan and Sarah with I Was a Fool on Light 99.3. It's Anna. And a newlywed couple from Halifax, Nova Scotia is $1 million richer after winning the Lotto 649 gold ball draw. So Trevor and Amber Mullen say that the win means they can finally plan the honeymoon of their dreams. So big congratulations to them. And hey, if you'd like to win, well, the Lotto Max is at $65 million tonight. Plus, there are 65 chances to win $100,000 and 8 Max Millions on the line. Imagine what you could do with all that money. What is-

Nickelback with Photograph on Light. It's Anna, and Hockey Night in Canada is getting a major change this fall. CBC will replace its traditional Saturday night NHL games with 8 PWHL games starting December 5th when Montreal hosts Hamilton. The rest of the PWHL Saturday schedule will be announced this Friday.

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1: Sun and cloud today, a high of 22, so a gorgeous fall day ahead. Partly cloudy overnight, low of 12, and tomorrow on your Wednesday, overcast and a high of 21.
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0: The decade of Rubik's Cubes, big hair, shoulder pads, and acid wash jeans brought us some of the greatest songs ever made. 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

0: Stomp Up by Serena Ryder on Light 99.3. It's Anna. And hey, the annual Meaford Scarecrow Invasion, it gets underway this Friday, October 2nd. There's an apple pie contest from 11 a.m. until 4, and it's followed by the Scarecrow Parade downtown at 6 and the festival around the harbor. So just keep in mind that Sky Streets will be temporarily closed because of the parade. And if you're looking for more details, just visit scarecrowinvasion.ca.
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One of those songs you can't help but dance to. That's Beyonce with her smash hit Single Ladies on Light. It's Anna. I do have some sad news out of Hollywood to pass along. And hey, I warn you, if you grew up watching Saved by the Bell, this one's going to hurt. So Dennis Haskins, best known as Principal Richard Belding or Mr. Belding from Saved by the Bell, has sadly passed away at the age of 75. And it was his agent who confirmed that he had passed away and no cause of death has been revealed. But again, if you grew up watching Saved by the Bell, you loved Mr. Belding. He was the principal for Bayside High. You know, he was a key character. What a show. And my condolences for sure to his family.

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1: Sun and cloud today, a high of 22, so a gorgeous fall day ahead. Partly cloudy overnight, low of 12, and tomorrow on your Wednesday, overcast and a high of 21.
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Lionel Richie with All Night Long on Light 99.3. And hey, from one music legend to another, Celine Dion gave Paris Fashion Week an extra dose of star power Monday, surprising the crowd with a performance beneath the Eiffel Tower. Yeah, she did. Celine closed out L'Oreal's annual show in a sleek black gown singing I'm Alive to a huge round of applause. You go, girl.

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0: 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We're giving you the chance to jet off to Mexico City to see Bruno Mars. 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

Dave, here on Light, I just came across this and thought, well, this is interesting. You can discuss amongst yourselves the fact that people choose mates with opposite spending habits, where basically, in a nutshell, one person is a spender and one person is a saver, or a little more cautious or tighter with money. Now, that is good. That's almost ideal, because maybe you can balance each other out. Whereas they said it was contradictory to surveys with single people, assuming that if you had similar spending habits, you would get along better. But no, if everybody's spending money, then you got nothing. So you need somebody to keep it in check.

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1: Sun and cloud today, a high of 22, so a gorgeous fall day ahead. Partly cloudy overnight, low of 12, and tomorrow on your Wednesday, overcast and a high of 21.
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0: The decade of Rubik's Cubes, big hair, shoulder pads, and acid wash jeans brought us some of the greatest songs ever made. 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

Devin Cole, like 99.3 the other night at the MTV VMAs, the Video Music Award. Madonna won Artist of the Year, Best Dance, and Best Collaboration alongside Sabrina Carpenter for their song Bring Your Love from Madonna's latest album, Confessions 2.

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Dave here on Light with the age-old answer to the age-old question, and these are not my words, but the thing that 64,000 women want from a lover, suppose you could substitute the word partner there, is kindness. Number one thing. 9 out of 10 women rank kindness highest among desirable qualities, followed closely by supportiveness. Intelligence came in around 7 out of 10 people saying that was the top thing. Level of education lower. And rounding out the top 5 is confidence. But the number one thing they would like to see in a partner is kindness.

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1: Partly cloudy tonight, a low of 12. Tomorrow, chance for shower late in the afternoon, a high of 20. Tomorrow night, good chance for showers, a low of 16. Thursday, cloudy with a chance for shower and 18.
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Sabrina Carpenter on Light. I'm Dave Creelman. We were talking about the fact that, with dating, some singles are not interested in the online dating. It's sort of going by the wayside. People are meeting through, clubs and friends and groups and similar interests. A great way to meet somebody. Now there's some finer points to dating, and some of these trends are coming through. Clear coding replaces mixed signals, they say. And clear coding is basically being direct about someone, what you want from someone in dating. Just being right up front, right off the top. Micro dating is short, low-pressure meetings like 30-minute coffee or quick walks. See, I think that's brilliant. Then you're not stuck there. It's not dinner. You don't know what's going on. You just get in, find out, and get out. And perhaps you'll do it again. The other thing is friendfluence, describing the growing role that friends play in choosing or evaluating romantic partners. Well, you can use your friends to help you set up, but as far as evaluating as it's going, I think that's totally up to you.

0: Light weather update.
1: Partly cloudy tonight, a low of 12. Tomorrow, chance for shower late in the afternoon, a high of 20. Tomorrow night, good chance for showers, a low of 16. Thursday, cloudy with a chance for shower and 18.
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Dave here on Light. Got a little experiment for you. If you're a commuter and you have a number of stoplights in between work and home and vice versa, how do you do with them? Have you got them timed? Can you get the greens, or do you always get stuck at reds, or is it just totally random? I guess it all depends on the town and the city and how they've got it set up. But something to think about, something to check out, and let me know. You can get through to me by a text or email through our website. And let me know your record and what your best is. And if you've got any hacks, any hints on what to do. I've nailed a whole bunch of lights. It was at night years ago, made it all the way across Mississauga, Oakville, and into Burlington on Dundas. Somehow I got every green light for like half an hour. It was like amazing. I haven't reproduced it, but have you had any success?

0: Light weather update.
1: Partly cloudy tonight, a low of 12. Tomorrow, chance for shower late in the afternoon, a high of 20. Tomorrow night, good chance for showers, a low of 16. Thursday, cloudy with a chance for shower and 18.
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Maroon 5 on Light. And good news, if you've dropped the odd bad word when you've hurt yourself, maybe stubbed your toe or your thumb or your finger, just anything, do you know that if you swear, it diminishes the pain? It helps lessen the pain. And this is research from universities, and they say when you use a bad word like the F word, it does reduce the pain significantly. And you can use alternate words if you want. I had to come up with fake swear words when my kids were young because I didn't want them catching on, and I'm not a saint. But come up with some creative words that replaced the F and S and this and that. But it does help, doesn't it? I mean, saying, "Oh, gee, Willikers," when you hit your thumb or your toe, nah, it's not going to do it.

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Now, it's that time of day on Light when a lot of people are on their way home after a long, busy day. Now, go back to when you left the house. Are you like me where you have to check the stove and the kettle and the lights and the doors and the windows? Well, for those who have trouble and aren't sure and are wondering, they say you can relieve some of the anxiety and stress by taking a photo when you leave. Oven's off, click. 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I think that's brilliant. 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

0: Light weather update.
1: Partly cloudy tonight, a low of 12. Tomorrow, chance for shower late in the afternoon, a high of 20. Tomorrow night, good chance for showers, a low of 16. Thursday, cloudy with a chance for shower and 18.
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0: Light weather update.
1: Partly cloudy tonight, a low of 12. Tomorrow, chance for shower late in the afternoon, a high of 20. Tomorrow night, good chance for showers, a low of 16. Thursday, cloudy with a chance for shower and 18.
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Dave Curlman here on Light. Well, it looks like as we go into October on Thursday, temperatures are going to stay pretty nice, around 20, 22 or so. And they're calling for a mild fall, a nice dry, mild autumn, according to senior climatologist David Phillips from Environment Canada. And the winter, well, it's kind of up in the air, but it might be less wintry because of a super El Nino. So we can look forward to that possibly. We'll just have to wait and see on that. But a nice, dry, lengthened fall, I could do with that.

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Benson Boone on Light. Dave here. Good news, dads. If you like a dad joke and have a bunch of dad jokes at will, and you can drop them on your kids and embarrass them at any time, according to research, yes, it's good to embarrass your kids at least a little bit. Or, they say, important to do things traditionally viewed as embarrassing until your kids are basically immune. So you've done your job so well, that doesn't even bother them anymore. It makes them thick skin, and basically it gives them the strength to not care what anybody else thinks. They'll have less to fear and better self-confidence. And that all comes from a dad joke. Isn't that good news?

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1: Partly cloudy tonight, a low of 12. Tomorrow, chance for shower late in the afternoon, a high of 20. Tomorrow night, good chance for showers, a low of 16. Thursday, cloudy with a chance for shower and 18.
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Dave here on Light. We're just talking about dad jokes and how beneficial they are to your child's confidence and thick skin and not caring what people think. Yeah, it really does help build that immunity to caring about what others think just by having dad jokes around and trying to embarrass your kids a little bit when they're younger. And then I realized my daughter loves a good dad joke. 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She sends memes and everything. 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And so my son does too. And I'm thinking, must to raise the kids right. But yeah, good dad joke. Don't be embarrassed to embarrass them a little bit.

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1: Light weather update.
2: Partly cloudy tonight, a low of 12. Tomorrow, chance for shower late in the afternoon, a high of 20. Tomorrow night, good chance for showers, a low of 16. Thursday, cloudy with a chance for shower and 18.
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